0: keeping it real with today's hit music. 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

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A family of choice, not an accident. Sometimes as soon as something gets started, it's over.

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I know there's nothing to relive, it's just the shape of it all. I don't want it different, don't want it again, but value for value, now I'd never want it to end.

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2: 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I hate to hear you crying over the phone, dear. For 7 years running, you've been a soldier. But better days are coming, better days are coming for you. So when the night feels like forever,

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